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Station 6 and 167 due to respond, 2030.

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0: Yeah, just kind of St. Mary's. You show me on the outside. Single story, single family. Nothing's showing.
1: I'm direct. Alpha side, single story, nothing showing.

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0: 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I'll be out investigating.
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2008, your son's at 22933 Brown Street. Caller about his 38-year-old friend broke his tibia and fibula near the back alley behind this address.

Official Medical Box, 908-22933 Brown Street, Fishmack Injuries, ILS. 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

0: 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There, in the back alley behind this address, ambulance 38 on scene requested that.
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Medical Box 912, Victory Woods Senior Apartments 22611 FDR Boulevard. The last I should be honest. I want 388 to respond. 134.

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Ambulance 38, responding to 22611 FDR Boulevard, apartment 19, 83-year-old female, her mouth is bleeding.

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0: 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We're gonna have a high current, Compass and Castaway. We're on the 21-330. Preparing to lay out if needed.
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1: 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Thank you. 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

0: 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We're investigating a effective smoke detector. You can hold this with 32. Well, 32 can go back. 32 is Wagon Tower. 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

Metalox 109, Fresenius Kidney Care, 40865 Merchants Lane. Sick person. Ambulance 197 is due to respond at 625.

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Advised he had low blood levels in his blood work results.

Metal Box 504, 23409 Bushwood Road, Stroke. Ambulance 509, Medic 104, be responding at 649.

0: 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Weakness, third speech, and suffering from a UTI.
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0: 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Ambulance 397, Medic 18, reduce response at 657.
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4: Rest of Box 202, intersection of Three Notch Road and Hancock Way. Going to be wide from injury. Station 2, Station 29, Ambulance 1002, Ambulance 709 are due to respond at 710.
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0: Squad 2, you're responding to Box 202. Assuming the area is straight out towards the Hancock Way on the southbound side of 3 Notch. PD's going to be on scene with a 52-year-old female complaining of neck and back pain from the accident.
1: 2-1.

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0: 2850 Langley Road. 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

0: 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Is my station out yet?
1: Negative.
0: Okay. 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
1: 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Engine head, are you direct? 307, main entry.
2: That's all right, Alpha Mill. 38, also.
1: 38, okay. Captain 1C,
0: that's right, I'm on the scene.
1: I'm right on the scene.

0: 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Yeah, that's good.
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0: 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The caller ID is not waking up, but he is moving his head.
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0: additional fresh UX 709. 3 Ash Road and Hollywood Road, motor vehicle accident with injury, level chest pain. Ambulance 197, medical 104, vehicle spot at 913. 799 Squad 4, from the intersection of 3 Ash Road and Hollywood Road. 2 vehicles, a van and a 4-door sedan. It's going to be one with a wrist fracture and chest pain.
1: 397 to the hospital.
0: 397, okay.
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0: 799, okay.
2: Minute 18.
0: Go ahead and navigate about NBC. Minute 18.
2: Squad 7,
0: I'll see.
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0: Squad 7, okay.

My wife, 912-458-71 Nolte Court. Sick person. 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

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Station 19, second call, station 19, ambulance 509 Med 104, be to respond at 925.

0: 这样啊，是不是？Anyone else to know? It follows 28220. Old Village Road. You have a tree across the roadway.
1: Okay, is it the entire roadway or one lane?
0: One lane.
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1: Can you repeat your last?
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1: Yeah, I saw I was trying to raise you. Switch over to 10 Alpha 2.
2: Yeah, we talked to him already.
1: Okay.

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1: okay.
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0: Dr. Mock, 902 at the Cancer Recovery Center, 23,415 3 nostrils with chest pains. Station 79, ambulance 709, Medic 18, is to respond at 1116.
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There it is. Ambulance 38 Medic 103 is due to respond at 1121.

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1: Do you have any additional information as far as what's on?
0: Yes, a negative. The caller was not on the scene.
1: 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Third part. Second part.
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0: 91, you're responding to Settlers Landing, 45,086 voyage path. Tacoma by Washington Gas, they advise. They received a notification from someone on the premise as they spilled gas around the outside meter. They did advise they're going to be approximately a 60-minute ETA for a technician to be on site.
1: I copy.

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0: 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As long as Washington Gas has been contacting us along the way, you can hold us ready.
1: Correct.
2: 38. It's going to be accidental activation. 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

0: 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Three 40, 74-year-old female, not breathing. They advise that the female's on hospice and she does have a DNR. They're also refusing to do CPR.
1: I'm good.

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0: 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Ambulance 397 Medic 103 due to respond to 1318.
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0: Renegade team on two. Renegade team.
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0: 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She's conscious of breathing, has a low blood pressure, and has had a 7-pound weight increase since Monday.
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Movie black set, undetermined injury. Station 7. Station 79, email 12970, response at call for Station 79, 1354.

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1: Yes, ma'am. I'm 393 northbound, Russell Road. Two vehicles in it, property damaging. 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Just need to find EP.
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0: 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Breathing problem. 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

0: 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One story all the way around up 11.
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Rescue Ox 903, on Patuxent Beach Road, just before Three Dots Road, moving a car accident with a turn injury, Station 9, Station 38, technical call Station 38, ambulance 799, respond at 1508.

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0: 7-9, Indian 9-1, it's going to be Tucson Beach Road, 3 Notch Road. Two vehicles were in foul, and then injuries.
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1: 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Where is
0: 709? 709, go ahead.
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0: You have a gain. 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

0: That was very similar. It's going to be a long haul, folks. 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

0: 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The 69-year-old male. He's confused. Possible CBA.
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He needs to be transported for dialysis to get a blood transfusion.

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0: 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He has act. He has actual freedom.
1: Rogers in Missouri is the hider. 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
2: 1-0-3-2, Rogers, Missouri.
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0: 42 St. Mary's, it's going to be an alpha. 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

0: 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We're going to be apartment number 6. Patient will be outside behind the house. 8-year-old male. Broke his knee. Summary is MS 299. You can return. 299. Sorry, I'm still out.
1: Sarah.

0: 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Station 38, Tower Ambulance 39, Medic 104, due to respond 1859.
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0: I'm going to 37.
2: Medic 18, you can put me on the call. 9-1-1, 9-1-1, 9-1-1, 9-1-1, 9-1-1, 9-1-1, 9-1-1, 9-1-1, 9-1-1, 9-1-1, 9-1-1, 9-1-1, 9-1-1, 9-1-1, 9-1-1, 9-1-1, 9-1-1, 9-1-1, 9-1-1, 9-1-1, 9-1-1, 9-1-1, 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
1: Tower Ambulance 39.
2: Tower Ambulance 39, you can return in service, thank you.
1: 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I'm directing 38. I'm direct, switching back.

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Charles 109, is your king. Okay, I was 109.

0: Hey, dispatch, can you do a callback, please? The homeowners here are saying they didn't call 911.
1: Okay, just confirm you're at 2185 Magnolia Drive, Unit B and Boy, right?
0: That's correct.
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0: Medical box 308-46705, Orchard Lane. The sick person, station 39, ambulance 3872 to respond, 1919.
1: 387.
0: Ambulance 387, Alpha 2.
2: 3 Alpha 2.

0: Sorry, that was three, Tim.
1: Go for three, Tim.
0: 37, the caller requests you cut their lights and siren when approaching near the residence, please.
1: 37, right.

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1: Okay, I'm going to continue.

0: 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ETA 20 minutes.
1: 3 on 3, 7.